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Musically yours. Your name is whatever it is. But my name's Pooja Anand, and this is the Matchless Music Hour, and we're belting out some great classics for you. And today I have for you a surprise. A surprise so cool that you will want to stay tuned in. So don't go anywhere, because right about around 10:20, you'll get a surprise caller today. Yes, my dearies, with you today, should I tell you? Well, let's do that after this gorgeous track by Cliff Richard.

out on the roads and planning to reach your office on time, well, the traffic is heavy, definitely very heavy. And especially around Malviya Nagar metro station, they say there's some incidents happened, and because of that, a lot of traffic jams there. So if you want to avoid that area, please kindly do so. Also, the traffic is getting heavier on all the roads. So try and take it really easy and keep a smile on that face. Remember, I know you have to reach office on time. There's a deadline, there's a meeting going to be happening, and you're just getting late and just getting irritated with it. Come on, it's the start of a beautiful day. Don't just let it go with all the traffic and the chaos that happens. Okay, I'll give you a small little tip that I try and do whenever I leave a home. I check on maps when and how and what time will it take for me to reach my destination, and accordingly I can adjust my route. If that helps, do try. Whether you follow that route or not, that's up to you. But once you check and your brain says, okay, it's 35 minutes or 45 minutes or 40 minutes, whichever, well, you will be rest assured. Right now, take it easy, because that's what we'd like you to do.

0: take it easy and keep that smile, because yes, this next song by Kishore Kumar from the movie Rampur Ka Lakshman, for all of your listening pleasure.
1: Pyar ka

0: 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Someone who's so close to all of us. Someone who's been a part of our lives for eons together. Someone whom I have looked up to. And yes, one of the reasons I joined radio, it was his voice has been the dream voice which we all have woken up to. Hello, Andrew. Welcome to the show.
1: Thank you so much. Thank you so much, Pooja.
0: Well, taking me on air. Yeah. Can't imagine having you on air. It's such a pleasure to be able to chat with you once again.
1: Same here with me, Arvin. I'm so surprised. I'm so happy to be on air, yes. Really.
0: I can imagine all the listeners and everyone can't believe the fact that they've actually, you know, listening to your voice once again on the radio waves.
1: Yes, that's true. But I'm so happy, Pooja. I keep listening to your programs. You know, I like your voice.
0: Thank you so much.
1: So, it brings back old memories, you know, when we used to meet, you used to come to the section to get your duties and all. See, those days, you know. Just remembering those days, yeah, really.
0: They were
1: beautiful. All India Radio,
0: beautiful.
1: Yeah.
0: They've been so long. You've been with part of the radio. You'll always be a part of radio, but
1: yeah, thank you.
0: What's
1: so
0: your
1: much.
0: Journey been like? You know, it's maybe celebrating 90 years of radio, and what has your journey been like? We'd love to know, Andrew.
1: Well, I'll tell you one thing. My 32 years with AIR, you know,
0: wow,
1: it has been maximum part of my life. I've been with All India Radio, and I've enjoyed the shows. My listeners, you know, they used to say,

0: and perform.
1: That'll be the most beautiful thing to be able to do.
0: Yeah.
1: It is okay. You've been such an integral part of all our lives at Western Music Section, and your way of doing shows and the way you selected your music. What do you feel? What changed over the years, or did it change?
0: Well, initially when I joined All India Radio, when I joined FM, Delhi station, it was all those rap numbers, rock and all the modern songs were being played. That was the new generation. That was their taste. But when I came, I started playing all these oldies, And of course, there were times when there were arguments between me and the listeners. They said, "Why don't you play this track?" I said, "Well, I don't like rock music." Jokingly, I said, but one person really retaliated. And that is when, I thought, okay, fine, I should do something. So I started playing all old pop songs like Boney M, then ABBA, Carpenters. And, this listening pleasure of the listeners of that also changed, And, finally they said, "We cannot change you, so we'll call you Vintage Andy." That is how I got my name.
1: No, but
0: But I really appreciate that name, yeah.
1: I remember you were you there when we had only record players here and then went on to CDs, and a lot of advancement has happened on radio.
0: Yeah,
1: Many
0: those
1: changes have
0: LPs,
1: happened.
0: Oh, long playing
1: yes.
0: records,
1: Oh, yes.
0: then the CDs, and then now, of course, you've got everything on the computer.
1: What a
0: Yeah.
1: journey it's been, and so many people you've been a part of have been a part of your life, and you've been a part of all of ours. And one thing you'd like to say to all your listeners, I'd love to know that.
0: Well, I'll tell you one thing. In fact, Pooja, I would like to just say that one of the oldest listeners of Western music, All India Radio, FM Rainbow, Mr. Jacob, he was from Dehradun.
1: Okay.
0: So I celebrated his 90th birthday on air. 45
1: Wow.
0: minutes of my show, I gave it to him. He spoke, and then I played tracks for him. And I think it was really appreciated by the listeners also. And
1: Must have been. What a glamorous way to celebrate his birthday. Beautiful.
0: Yeah. And he was the oldest listener. Of course, he's no more now. He died of
1: Oh,
0: cancer,
1: may God
0: of
1: bless his
0: cancer.
1: soul. Yeah.
0: But one more thing I want to tell you.
1: Haji.
0: I had this Country Carnival. When I played Country Carnival music, there was someone who used to always say that Andy Babu, and her name was Indu.
1: Oh yes,
0: Indu Ella,
1: she
0: yeah.
1: messages in. Yes, she does.
0: So every time she used to travel, so I named her as Indu Gypsy
1: Oh, I guess that's the song. I recall a gypsy woman by Don Williams that you
0: Yeah,
1: were requested for. That's a beautiful track. That's a beautiful track. But what would you feel about radio being a part of our lives? What is your take on that?
0: Well, I think because of radio, I was able to reach so many people in different corners of the country. And of course, after we got the app, I had listeners even from abroad.
1: Yes.
0: They used to tune in and they used to send their requests. But I'll tell you, my journey with radio has been tremendous, and I still relish, I still, means I really, really, really, really, I'm happy when I listen to, when I think about the days, when I spent with All India Radio, my night shifts, my early morning shifts,
1: Oh,
0: times
1: yes.
0: when my reliever didn't turn up and I've done the transmission. So the ups and downs,
1: Oh,
0: but they have
1: yes,
0: been
1: the ups and
0: wonderful time in
1: downs.
0: my life.
1: So, what do you do now?
0: Well, right now I'm running my kitchen. I have the name of Andy.
1: Oh, lovely.
0: Andy's Kitchen. Yeah, it's a cloud kitchen.
1: Oh, that's amazing. That is brilliant.
0: So,
1: Well, what can I say, Andy? Wishing you the very best in life, and
0: thank.
1: hope to hear you back again here on radio soon.
0: Yeah, thank you so much, Pooja. Thanks for taking
1: And
0: me on air.
1: Arey, my pleasure, totally. But what song would you like to well, like me to play? Which song defines our Andy? Seems so close to our heart.
0: Those Were the Days by Mary Hopkins.
1: Absolutely. Here it goes for you. Thank you so much for being a part of radio and our lives, Andrew.
0: Thank you so much, Pooja. Bye-bye. Take care.
1: Bye.
0: Bye-bye.

on the special request of Andrew. Yes, a vintage Andy. This was Mary Hopkins with Those Were the Days, and those definitely were the days when Andrew was on air. Well, what can we say? We hope to see you back and hear you once again ruling the airwaves, Andrew. This is all of us here at FM Rainbow wishing you the very best. Coming up, this gorgeous track from the movie Love Story. Asha Ji with a beautiful, naughty, and amazing voice.

Lemon Tree, a song which I heard when I was a kiddo, and it remained with me in my subconscious, and I remember those words so beautifully. Hello, RJ Pujanan. For the first time, could tune in to this time slot. Hope my boss is not listening. Good song playlist, and this one comes in from Colonel Shiva from Secunderabad. My kind of sound friend says, keep the retro music coming. Well, thank you so much, dear sir. I hope your boss is tuned in too. Not necessarily to listen to you, but of course to the music. Good morning, G. Comes in from someone whose name, I'm sorry, is not given. Welcome, Vintage Andrew. How lovely to hear you again. Yes, it was such a wonderful surprise, wasn't it? Well, Andrew, sir, such a wonderful surprise to hear you on air again. What a beautiful feeling. This one comes in from Sachi. Well, what can I say? It was a pleasure to be able to chat with Andrew on air live, and what a feeling it was. Hi, Pooja. Good morning. I'm Samantha from Bengaluru. Please convey my best wishes to Vintage Andrews. I'm a great fan of him and I miss him a lot. I so agree. We miss him a lot too. Dave sends in, delighted to hear Vintage Andy's voice. Is it possible to listen to him in Country Carnival again? Well, I don't know about that, Dave. I'm Dave Mukherjee from Chandigarh. Got your message loud and clear. We'll convey it to the others. And I'm sure Andrew, sir, is tuned in and he's loving the messages that are pouring in for him. Good morning, my dear. This one's coming in all the way from... Now, who's this? Of course, it is M. Rajkumar from 3G, right? Well, he says, glad to catch you on MMH. Real surprise with RJ Andrew. Hi, sir. Nice to hear you on air again. Yes, Vintage Andy. Thanks, Vintage Andy. I really enjoyed your 12 noon shows of lovely oldies songs. What a lovely surprise, RJ Pooja. You're welcome anytime. That's what we're here for, to surprise you with music and songs that make your heart beat faster, right? Well, I'm sure you know. Well, good morning, and this one comes in from this one's from Akansha, and she says, what a beautiful show, tuned in and was barely able to catch up with the call with D. Andrew. Missed it. No worries. We'll catch him again and get him back for you very soon. Hi, Pooja. Pleasantly surprised to hear Andy on air. Thank you so much for bringing him on air. You're welcome anytime. As always, your wonderful tracks and presentation, very precious. Look forward to more. Request, please, please, please do bring the others back. Sunil, Rajesh, Subhadra, Bharat, everyone on air. Yes, I so agree with you, Indu. And one more thing. Well, I was chatting with Andrew a little while before the show, and he was talking about this gorgeous track. I recall a gypsy woman, and I remember him telling me that he used to call a certain Induji a gypsy woman. For amount of travel she used to love to do. This one's

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0: 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A time when you get to listen to all your favorite tracks from the past. And we're still receiving umpteen number of messages, all saying how much they loved having Andrew on air. Hi Pooja, what a show you put up. Great to hear our dear Andrew on air. Loved his presentation. God bless, says Vijay Wanchu, all the way from Gurugram. Thank you so much, sir, for that beautiful message. And I'm sure Andrew will be listening in and tuned in. Good morning, RJ. Good morning to you too. Very nice song playlist. Enjoying the show, says Pankaj from Amravati in Maharashtra. Thank you so much, sir. It's a pleasure to be on air and listen to shows and all your messages. Good morning. And this comes in from... I'm sorry, there's no name given. Please, if you message in, then hey, do remember to write in your name. 9868107070 is our number. Do tune in and pick up that WhatsApp and message in and tell us what you thought about the show, the songs, and yes, how's your morning going? Thanks a ton to you, Pooja, and dearest Andy, for playing this beautiful, beautiful song. Yes, it is so speaks of this gypsy Banjaran always on move. Well, all can I say is, Induji, pleasure to have you on air too. Take a break. We'll be back soon.
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Well, we need you, and it's lovely to be able to connect to all of you out here. Yes, that's the magic of radio, staying connected and being as one throughout the years, 90 glorious years, and we're celebrating it on 8th June. I'll be back in the evening then, but today I'm back again at 12 noon, so don't go anywhere. Right now, we've got a couple of more messages pouring in. This one's from Ravi Joshi from Meerut, who says, Pooja ji, Vaheguru ji, Vaheguru ji Dijay. Today's meeting with Andrew on air has taken me into old memories. Once I visited AIRFM studio in 2001. There was a record player, and in the ad, AIRFM stereo punchline. It has been a wonderful time, lovely memories, and long live Andrew sir. Beautiful. Thank you so much, Ravi ji, for that beautiful message. I'll definitely and surely pass it on. Beautiful track, Pooja. You're welcome anytime. That was Foundations, and I think so. That was a beautiful track also. Well, Dave says, great program with good song selection. It was a good surprise to hear Andy's laughter once again over the airwaves. God bless you both. Thank you. This comes in from Dave Mukherjee. Always love your show and presentation. Well started World Bicycle Day. That's today, that's right. The right way with a 35 kilometer, wow, 35 kilometer morning.

Well, what a ride it's been today, live on air with Andrew, and yes, with music and all of you. What a beautiful ride. But I'll be back at 12 noon. Gotta go now. And don't forget to tune in then, because that'll be a show called Play It Cool, where we get to play all your requests. Yes, for your listening pleasure. So stay close, stay tuned. You've been tuned in with me on Akashvani FM Rainbow, 102.6 MHz. Matchless Music Hour is the name of the show, and my name's Pooja Anand.

Stay for a minute. Well, rather stay for an hour, because I've got some amazing tracks all lined up here for your listening pleasure. Because you tuned in live to Akashvani FM Rainbow 102.6, musically yours. My name's Pooja Anand. This is Play It Cool. And playing it cool on this super hot Wednesday afternoon is me, with some music which says it will make you feel so very nice. I can't change your situation, can I? If you're stuck in traffic or you're driving to some place, you got a deadline to meet or some major meeting or some stress going on, I can't help you with that. But I definitely can help you with the music front, where you can tune in and, yes, feel so much happier with the songs that I play for you. Enough of my own harp. Well, if you got something to share with me, what's making your Wednesday rocking? Well, you got a weekend coming up. I know it's 2 days away, but so what? What's the harm in thinking that the weekend's right here? Just 2 days away, right? Wednesday's half done anyway. So if you're out there and you can hear me loud and clear, then this is your sign to pick up that phone of yours and WhatsApp in to me on my number 9868107070. That's right, that's our WhatsApp number, 9868107070. Do tell us what you're doing today, what's your plan, and what makes you feel at the rocking top of the world. So what, it's a Wednesday. Shall we say it this way? Thank God it's a Wednesday and weekend's just 2 days away.

Jump is what we play for you. First it's stay and then it's jump. Well, whatever you're doing, drop that. Because at the moment, no, not your phone. Well, whatever you otherwise are doing, drop that and message in and tell us. What song would you like to play for today? Which song defines you? Makes you feel an, on the top of the world or makes you feel like you? That's what we do. Radio is that kind of place where you get to listen to all those tracks that you feel sometimes so surprised to hear that, oh my God, they bring back memories or bring back moments which you thought you'd forgotten. Those memories which are hidden somewhere in those drifting clouds. And then you feel you're on the top of the world. That is the kind of song which goes out specially for Manika, who says, you know what? This song, which I want to request from you, is a song which is so close to my heart. It was recently I'd gone on a trip and my fiancé, at that time my boyfriend, actually sang this song for me. And yes, it felt OMG. Well, here it's for you, Manika. I hope you enjoy it too.

Well, we're going through anything but a dry spell, but the amount of messages that are pouring in are just about fantabulous. Okay, here they go. Quickly, a high, lots of highs coming in actually. Welcome back. Missed my message? No, I didn't. Rollin, hello and welcome to the show too, my dearie. I did take on the message and did mention the fact that you had shared such a beautiful message, detailed and telling us all about, today being Bicycle Day, World Bicycle Day and Global Running Day. So if you are into cycling, you know what to do today. That's right. Head over to your cycle. Well, hi Pooja, this is Gurpreet from

80 years, and my grandfather is turning 86. Touchwood. He continues to be an inspiration to all of us in the family, and I'm truly excited to celebrate this occasion with them. Please give a special shout out to my grandfather Surinder Paul and my grandmother Shyam Paul. Thank you. You're welcome anytime. Gurpreet, well, heartiest congratulations to your grandparents and wishing you all the very best for a very happy, healthy and love-filled life together. Well, what can I say? But life is all about making the special moments extra special when you spend them with family. Well, coming up a song, but before that, these messages. Okay, would like to request for Golden K-pop. This is from Parveen Chauhan, Khargone, Madhya Pradesh. Thank you so much. Hi Pooja, unfortunately my Wednesday are not rocking, especially yesterday after hearing very disheartening feedback from my supervisor. These days weekends are just nightmare for me. The song which defines my present situation is Boulevard of Broken Dreams by Green Day. Miss Dishrinath from West Bengal. You know what, Dishri, what should you do? Just chill back. Put your head back, close your eyes, listen to the song and say, the whole world can go and take a walk. At the moment, I am just being me with me. So, enjoy yourself. We'll be back with the number you want. But before that, the song, this is To Love Somebody, Holly Humberstone, For You. You know, just wait. I am playing your tracks. Coming up. To all those people who are in love, especially to the golden couple.

0: Okay, that was Golden, and coming up will be Boulevard of Broken Dreams for D3. But before that, let's take that short break. Stay close, stay tuned. Remember, this is the place to be, because this is Playing It Cool only on Akashvani FM Rainbow 102.6, musically yours. My name's Pooja Anand, and we're belting out one track after the other, requested by you guys. So 9868107070 is our WhatsApp number. Pick that phone up, WhatsApp us, and tell us what you're going through on this gorgeously hot Wednesday afternoon. Take a break.
1: ताजी ताजी महकी महकी जोश है जबरदस्त ये चाय बड़ी है मस्त
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gorgeous track there, Smokey with Boulevard of Broken Dreams, going very specially for Deesri from West Bengal. Well, Deesri writes back and says, I wish I can do that. I'm at the advanced stage of my research work, put my entire heart, soul, mind, body, blood, sweat, no family life, no weekends, no sleep at night, everything on my research. And now it seems that everything will fall apart. Well, Deesri, you know what? I'm an artist. I paint, okay? And it sometimes so happens that I'm painting at a stretch. And when I do that, I forget about eating or the fan or just about drinking water also. The other day I got

cramps because of that. But I end up working on my station for maybe 8 to 9 hours at a stretch without even breathing. And when I step back, and many a times it so happens, I feel, oops, what did I do? Or this is not the way I would like to take, or the direction's not right. But this is only when I step back, leave all of it and step back. So do that. Leave all of it. Step back. Take a breather. And come back with a fresh perspective to the same problem. And trust me, things have a way of showing that their true selves themselves. You won't need to go crazy about finding solutions. It will just be there and you wouldn't have noticed it because you've been so focused on it. So try and distract yourself, go into a completely different zone and come back to all this research. And trust me, it will be amazing. So believe in yourself because I believe in you. At the moment, I also believe that you all are having a great time. If you are, tell us all about it. And you can message us on our WhatsApp number, just like Andrew has done. Hello, Andrew. Welcome back to the show. He says, please play Whatever Will Be by Doris Day. Doing just that for our favorite Winter Jandy.

Okay, that is Caramel, Conan Gray, going out specially for Diwani. Well, I hope you're tuned in, my dear. Enjoy the show and enjoy the music. Okay, this one's coming in saying, beautiful track, Pooja, thank you so much. And that was for the start of the show. Pooja MMH was just too beautiful. Too beautiful, actually, that's what she says. With you, Andy, and all favorite classic songs. Not too keen on new age music of Gen Z and X, but please do play some 70s, 80s and 90s. Love is all around. Romantic violence. Trust me, I love those songs. Do you remember that song, D-I-S-C-O? Oh, yes, I do. I wish I had that number. I definitely would have played it. Not only that, there was YMCA. Remember that song? Oh, that was also so cool. I love these numbers. Well, I can go on and on. This gypsy is music free. Comes in from Hindu. Absolutely 100% agree with you, Pooja. Thank you so much, my dear. What can I say? But you bit live your life once, so live it in the way you want it to. She goes on to say, it's important at times to take a pause and step back from all drama of life. I have my ultimate to talk to about any or everything. Feel his grace all the time.

very nice and wishing you all the very best, Indraji. Take care, and yes, what we say is, we got your messages and the music for you. Hello, madam. Hello to you too. Congratulations on Rainbow FM's 90th anniversary. Thank you so much. I'm Nani Taring from Zero Valley, Arunachal Pradesh. Oh, I've done a show on that. And it is apparently spectacular, right? Well, I'm at work right now while listening to FM Rainbow, and it's raining here. Ooh, I'm in heaven, okay? Coming back to his message, I would like to dedicate a song, Request Norwegian Wood, This Bird Has Flown, by the Beatles. Thank you and greetings from Zero? Zyro? That's right, Zyro, I should say that. Well, I'll try to play that number. At the moment, I've got one more request, and that is for Song on the Radio by Indu. At the moment, coming back to... Okay, Gurpreet from Coimbatore writes in saying, they loved it, Pooja. Thank you so much. My grandparents were so happy, and they're sending loads of blessings your way. Loads of love and blessings to everyone and all those parents and grandparents out there. What can we say? That if we can reach out to you and make your day happening, this is the place to tune into. Play it cool on Akashvani FM Rainbow 102.6, musically yours. The song you requested, Indu, here it goes.

Norwegian word going out specially for Nani Taring all the way from Zairo Valley in Arunachal Pradesh. Well, my parents also were out and they sent me pictures from Landore, walking in the clouds, enjoying the weather. What can I say in this heat? Well, I wish they sent some clouds here too. We have a little change in weather because it's getting pretty hot. Okay, Pooja ji, our Akashvani is made of five elements. AIR means having widespread range. Fire means purity, water, transparency, and Akash meaning everlasting. Prithvi, stability, and of course your matchless presentation and voice comes in from Ravi Joshi from Meerut. Thank you, Ravi ji, for all the lovely words. Well, thank you for all the kind words. Comes in from Deesri, and she says, please convey my hello to Mr. Andrew, and thanks for playing K Sarah Sarah anytime. That's what we here for. Namaskar, Pooja ma'am. Namaskar to you too, ma'am. Thank you for your calling, for sending messages. Really, right now I'm on the top of the world only for Akash. Well, I'm so very happy. My beautiful life is so very perfect. Says Tumpa. You're welcome anytime, my dear. Dear Pooja, what a pleasure hearing K Sarah Sarah. Thank you, Sudha, for that beautiful message. I know it's a pleasure at times to know that life is all about those little smiles we get when we listen to a song that reminds us of a time when we used to be our kids ourselves.

Okay, that was, of course, Olivia with that song. All I can say at the moment is you tuned in live with me only on Play It Cool. Thank you so much for the amazing messages that have been pouring in. Made the day so very spectacular. I know it's the middle of the week and we've got so much going on, but there are times when you feel you're just about losing it, and that's when music walks in. Well, we're celebrating Akash Fani's 90 years, glorious, happy years when we brought music to you, wherever you may be. If that's what you feel that music means for you, is something that simply says life, then you're at the right place. This is MAD.

this last past hour has been just about spectacular. What can I say? It was simple musical magic. Loads of messages, all the amazing songs everywhere, but here on Play It Cool on Akashvani FM Rainbow 102.6, musically yours. It was a completely crazy ride, and I hope you enjoyed it. The artists, well, they've shown us that the power of music has no boundaries. So, whether they are, wherever they may be, they create music and bring joy not only to themselves, but to our lives too. So, to all those of you who were tuned in, thank you so much for messaging and for enjoying the show. I'll be back on the 8th with the celebrations of the 90 years of Akashvani. This is me, Pooja Anand, saying you've been with me on Play It Cool, live only on Akashvani FM Rainbow 102.6, musically yours.

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1: Namaskar and a very good evening to all our dear listeners tuned in to your very own station Akashvani. This is FM Rainbow 102.6 megahertz and a very, very warm welcome to each one of you tuned in to our Wednesday's exclusive show called The Northeast Hues. I'm your host Jyoti Alhawat, and the next 55 minutes we are going to be unraveling and cherishing a beautiful Northeast of India, right till 8 o'clock. So stay with me. Well, on this very poignant moment, we are sending out our heartfelt condolences to the 28 lives, the families of 28 lives which were lost, unfortunately, in Malviya Nagar, New Delhi. It's a very, very sad incident that happened. And so we'll try to keep the, the sound as mellowed down as a tribute, as remembering them. Yeah, praying for the families of those who lost their lives, praying for them. And I'm getting started with our Northeast Hues with a beautiful

wonderful track by the American singer-songwriter Amy Grant that I will remember you in. Of course, back to our show, that Northeast Hughes, we are going to, you know, take you to one of the most enchanting states of the beautiful Himalaya. Yes, I'm talking about, you know, the brother of the Seven Sisters. You have any guesses, you can let me know. The number where you can send across your message is 9868107070. It's 9868107070. Yes. And if you also want to share your condolences or messages of, you know, prayers for the family who just lost their near and dear ones in this unfortunate incident in New Delhi, you can also, you know, send across the message to me and I'll air it. And on that note, it's time to get started with our beautiful edition of Northeast Hughes. Here it is, the first track. Enjoy it.

Welcome back, my dear, dear listeners. You are tuned in to your very own station, Akashvani's FM Rainbow 102.6 MHz this evening. You are with me, Jyoti, in this edition of our Wednesday exclusive program called The Northeast Hues. And a little while ago, I'd mentioned that, you know, this in this edition, we are going to be taking you, yes, metaphorically, to the beautiful, you know, one of the smallest states. But yes, it is truly, you know, larger than life. The landscape that it offers, the spirituality it offers, there's so much that it offers. Which state am I talking about? You know, it is nestled in the lap of Eastern Himalayas. This is a land of snow-capped mountains and pristine lakes. Colorful monasteries, warm hospitality. Well, this is Sikkim I'm talking about, you know. Yes, the state that we are talking about and describing, it's stunningly incredible Sikkim, which shares its borders with Nepal, Bhutan, China, making it culturally diverse, strategically very, very important region. And the capital city, Gangtok, is often the first stop for visitors. Have you been to Gangtok? Let me know if you have been there. What do you have to say about its beauty and also, you know, the vibe and the vibrancy, the cultural ethnicity? Tell us all about it if you have already been there, you know. It'll be quite an eye-opener, especially for all our dear listeners who might be planning Gangtok or Sikkim in particular. And yeah, what else so that they don't miss out what you have relished, right? And so we're talking about Gangtok, perched on a ridge, you know, overlooking the valleys below. Wow, what a beautiful capital city it must be. Gangtok combines both, you know, modern comforts with traditional charm, clean streets, vibrant markets, cafes, scenic viewpoints, a pleasant hill town. I mean, that's exactly what you look forward to. You know, when you have all that, I think the trip becomes, it gets even better than what is expected. And then, you know, you can stroll around along the Mahatma Gandhi Marg or the MG Marg, a bustling pedestrian street lined with shops, restaurants, local handicrafts and whatnot. And the atmosphere is pretty relaxed, very warm and friendly. People from the city of Gangtok, very welcoming. A perfect introduction now to that we've given to Sikkim. Time to take a musical break. And I've got Eric Clapton lined up for you with Tears in Heaven, you know. I hope you enjoy it. I'll be back right after this lovely track. And yes, keep your messages coming in. The number where you can send me your message is 9868107070. I repeat it, it's 9868107070. I'm going to see you on the other side of the song. This is Eric Clapton with Tears in Heaven.

What a soul-stirring song that was in the voice of Eric Clapton, Tears in Heaven. And yes, dear listeners, you are tuned into Akashwani's FM Rainbow 102.6 megahertz Wednesday evening, and you are enjoying the show called Northeast Hues, where we take you down to our beautiful northeast of India. Yes, and relishing each state and what Northeast actually holds for us. You know, each state is so much beautiful than the other that it becomes difficult to choose which one to visit and what to cherish. Yes. And we are today talking about describing the stunningly beautiful Sikkim, the brother of the seven sisters. Yes, that's how we usually term it. And yes, I have to mention that, you know, the discussion of Sikkim is going to be incomplete if we do not mention the mighty Kanchenjunga. Yes. The third highest mountain in the world. For the people of Sikkim, Kanchenjunga is actually not just a mountain. It is a sacred guardian, a symbol of cultural identity. You know, it's their identity. They live by the mountain. They worship the mountain and they always seek it. And that's how, you know, all these natural phenomena, the nature around us, it is actually been there for millions and millions

of yours, sacred and holding so much within them that they become a symbol of worship and devotion for the people living around it. Yes. And as I just mentioned that, you know, Kanchenjunga is not just a mountain, it's a sacred guardian and a symbol of cultural identity. And it's quite similar to what I'd say, you know, Akashvani celebrating 90 years. It's just a comparison that I'm trying to draw. 90 years of Akashvani's incredible journey. We'd say that Akashvani too stands as a symbol of cultural diversity, where we try to connect, you know, people across the length and the breadth of the country, isn't it? And yes, it's been a beautiful journey. We try and make this journey even better by the day. And if you too want to share, you know, your feelings about Akashvani, about FM Rainbow, or maybe even FM Gold or Vivid Bharati, let us know. Send us a sweet little message. It'll be wonderful to hear it out and air it for all our dear listeners and share that, you know, common feeling where our heart, yes, like a one large heart beats for a beautiful Akashvani, right? And so we were talking about going back to Sikkim, clear mornings. If you plan to visit Kanchenjunga, clear mornings, visitors can witness the golden sunlight illuminating in its snow-covered peaks. Of course, it's not so easy to visit unless you're a mountaineer, but, you know, going close to it or, you know, just viewing and witnessing the sunrises, which are absolutely incredible. You know, it becomes a sight which gets etched like a beautiful memory forever. Yes. And also the panoramic views in Tashi viewpoint with the grandeur of Himalayas unfolding, especially in the wee hours or the morning hours. Yes. Photographers, nature lovers, travelers alike gather here to admire one of nature's most spectacular displays. Yes, especially when the sun breaks, it's you know, rays, and yes, especially if it's coming onto the mountain and onto you or onto the land, I think that is a beauty, a sight to behold. And on that note, I am going to just quickly take up some messages. This is especially coming out from all the way from Vikram Singh from Panchkula. Hi Jyoti, brother to seven sisters, Sikkim it is. I was privileged to once see it. Wonderful. Vikram, can you share more about your, you know, your visit there? If there was anything in particular that you liked about Sikkim, tell us all about it. And then there is a condolence message coming in from Colonel Gupta from Chandigarh, one of our regular listeners. Our prayers and condolences to the families of the precious life lost in New Delhi in this unfortunate incident in Malwa Nagar. Thank you so much, Colonel Gupta. And there's another one message. This is, good evening. My first condolences to everyone affected by the recent fire in Malwa Nagar. My thoughts are with the families during these difficult times. Yes, certainly. So are ours. And coming to Sikkim, he says, I'm Nani from Zero Valley. It's raining here in our beautiful valley, surrounded by green hills and pine trees. Wow, must be heaven. I'm at work right now, listening to Rainbow. Congratulations to the entire team on completing 90 years. Thank you so much, Nani. Your beautiful compliment certainly will be remembered for long. And I'd like to request a song, Cosmos. All right. So since this is not, you know, a request-based show, but I'll keep that in mind and certainly and pass it on to whosoever is going to be hosting the request program later on. And thank you so much for sharing that lovely message, Nani. And I have another message, and this one is, hello, Jyoti ji. Good evening. I have been to Gangtok. Picturesque people. They're very friendly, spiritualistic atmosphere. In Tibetan language, it is snag tok, meaning hilltop. Ravi Joshi from Meerut. Okay, thank you so much, Ravi. I'm so happy to hear that you have been to Gangtok and you've enjoyed the beauty of it. Yes, on that note, it's time now to take a musical break. I've got Madonna with Take a Bow. And when we are back, we'll talk about the lakes of Sikkim. If you too have been to Sikkim, send us your message on 9868107070. It's 9868107070.

Welcome back, my dear, dear listeners. This is Akashwani's FM Rainbow. The time by the studio clock is a little over 31 minutes past 7. And I am going to be here entertaining you with some great music, light music, and some great, information that we are sharing, describing the beauty of the incredible state, one of the smallest states, yet one of the most beautiful states. We are talking about Sikkim today in our show called The Northeast Hues. Yes, a little while ago, we spoke about, Gangtok, the capital city, and how warm and friendly it is with lovely, beautiful vibes. Then we spoke about Kanchenjunga, the majestic mountain, also a sacred

guardian for the people of Sikkim. And yes, now I am going to tell you a little bit, share with you rather, about, you know, the lakes, which are extraordinarily beautiful, surrounded by rugged mountains. The glacial lakes change their appearance with the season. Now, that must be something. What you might see in, you know, the fall or in the winters, you may not find the same picture or the same view again of the same lake. But yes, it might just change its color. It might just change the scenery around. And so, yes, it's going to be quite a surprise, isn't it? I'm so intrigued and tempted. And during winter, it says, where I read that it often, the lakes often freeze completely, while spring brings colorful alpine flowers to its shores. Wonderful. And Sikkim is blessed with some of the most beautiful high altitude lakes. Oh, some of them, the famous one, Somgo Lake, located at an altitude of 12,000 feet. The Somgo Lake, wow. Wonder how cold it must be there at 12,000. Anyways, it must be quite a breathtaking sight, yes. And another destination is the Guru Dongmar Lake, which is also one of the highest lakes. Crystal clear waters set against dramatic mountain scenery create what a surreal, you know, sort of landscape they create, especially in our hearts and minds, yes. And the journey itself is an adventure, yeah, for most of the spectacular terrain of Sikkim. Now, where do we have to go this summer in case if you haven't yet planned your trip? You know where to head. Sikkim it should be, yeah? Because what you might enjoy now may not last till the winters or even the fall for that matter. So make the most of the summer break and enjoy the beauty and, you know, the vibrancy of Sikkim and, of course, the lovely weather. Yeah, 12,000 feet, the lake Somgo I spoke about must be pleasantly cold, or rather cold. But then that is what we need in this heat, isn't it? All right, so what I'm bringing up next is Eagles with their lovely, you know, evergreen track. This is Tequila Sunrise on your radio sets.

Well, dear listeners, very good evening. In case if you've just tuned in, this is Akashvani, your own station that absolutely rocks the nation, FM Rainbow, 102.6 megahertz. And the name of the show is Northeast Hues, where we take you to our beautiful northeast of India and unravel, unpack the beauty, the vibrancy, the cultural diversity and ethnicity and the warmth of the people every Wednesday from 7 to 8. That is so exclusive, yes, and that is so beautiful. And today we are talking about the incredibly, stunningly beautiful Sikkim, the brother to the seven sisters, yes. And many of our dear listeners are sending messages, such beautiful messages of that, you know, their visit to the capital city, Gangtok, around, and, you know, the exploration that they have done. So beautiful. And we've spoken about Mountain Kanchenjunga. We've spoken about the high altitude lakes that you can, you know, travel to, trek to, and just soak yourself in the bliss. And also, you know, what needs to be mentioned is the spiritual heritage of Sikkim, our beloved small state, but with a large, large heart, especially because of, you know, the people of Sikkim, that makes it so warm and joyful a place. Yes, we're talking about, you know, all the prayer flags that keep fluttering across mountain passes, monastery, crown, hilltops, the sound of chanting that often drifts through the valley. Yes, the prayer flags, which you must have seen, you know, on social media platform like Instagram, or maybe, you know, even Facebook. Here, yes, some of the reels so well made by our the account holders, by our people, by our travelers. They are so inviting, and they're so soothing, some of them. Yeah, and that is what Sikkim's spiritual heritage is, deeply woven into the everyday life of the people of Sikkim. And if you go there and, you know, spend some time, that spirituality starts growing, you know, starts shaping up in within our hearts and within our soul as well. Yeah, this is Sikkim we are talking about. And also I have to mention, you know, the very popular monastery of Sikkim, one of the most important religious site, is the Rumtek Monastery. Have you heard about it? Let me know if you have heard, if you visited it. The number where you can send me your replies is 9868107070. It's not too late to share your, you know, sort of information or your experience. It's 9868107070. Let me just quickly take up then your message. And yeah, so we're talking about the Rumtek Monastery, which is one of the most important and most pristine, you know, places of Sikkim, known for its magnificent architecture, peaceful surroundings. It attracts visitors not just from India, but around the world. Yes. And another remarkable site is the Pema Yangtze Monastery, one of the oldest monasteries of the state. This is the Pema Yangtze Monastery I'm talking about. These sacred spaces, you know, of Sikkim and especially in the northeast of our country, offer spiritual insight

and a glimpse into, you know, the rich traditions and the sacred traditions, the tribal traditions which have been kept alive by some of the most sacred tribes of the northeast of our country, northeast of India. And yes, we are talking about Sikkim, we are talking about these two beautiful monasteries and the spiritual wealth it offers to whosoever wants to go and take refuge or just spend their time and soak in the spirituality of Sikkim. Yeah, on that note, I'm going to take up a few messages, and this is... Hello, madam. I am Arup Nath from Yangsum, and thank you for speaking about Sikkim. I am very happy hearing it on the radio. Sikkim is very beautiful now with green hills, mist and rain. Listening to Rainbow FM, enjoying lovely weather. Greetings all the way from Yangsum. You know, that is the beauty of Akashvani. It connects hearts. It connects souls. It connects people from across India. And that is exactly what we are celebrating here in our exclusive program, Northeast India, Northeast Hughes, where, you know, Northeast of India has always, we've always received messages from most of our listeners from the Northeast in some program or the other. And that's how, you know, Akashvani has kept everybody together. That is a beauty. And that's what we are celebrating. 90 years of Akashvani, which culminates on the 8th of June. And the journey that began in the year 1936. So 10 more years and we complete a century. Now, that's quite something. And on that note, I am going to play a beautiful country song, Willie Nelson, with A Moment Isn't Very Long on your radio frequencies. Take it away.

0: one that I wrote.
1: Yes, dear listeners, this is Akashvani's FM Rainbow. You're with me, Jyoti, in this edition of the Northeast Hues, our Wednesday special, 7 to 8. And today we are exploring, describing and immersing ourselves, yes, figuratively, in the beauty of one of the most stunning states of the Northeast of India. We're talking about Sikkim, yes. And I have to say that, have you trekked? And if you have, then have you trekked where the pass or the trail goes through forests, valleys, glaciers, mountain villages? Have you done that sort of a trek? Well, if you haven't, then it's never too late. Yeah, Sikkim, a beautiful, stunningly incredible paradise state, offers you all that. Dense forest, alpine meadows, astonishingly variety of flora and fauna. Kanchenjunga National Park, a UNESCO World Heritage site, renowned for its biodiversity and dramatic mountain landscapes, is something that you will love to visit and take a piece of it when you leave. And yes, some of the rare species that, if you're lucky, you know, if you're lucky to visit the national park, and if you're lucky, you can, you know, spot a red panda, snow leopard, Himalayan black bear, numerous varieties of birds in the Kanchenjunga National Park I'm talking about. And of course, the beautiful flora, apart from the fauna, and you can enjoy the rhododendrons blooms, which bloom all along the hillsides, painting a vibrant, brilliant landscape in the shades of red, pink and white. Yes, what a breathtaking sight, you know, it's already turning out to be. I'm just wanting to take off and go there. Shania Twain with You're Still the One.

and some messages that I need to take up. This is Hi Jyoti, good evening. I'm Samantha from Bengaluru. I am enjoying your program on Sikkim to the fullest. Thank you so much, Samantha, for that lovely compliment. And as I had worked in those areas in North Bengal and Sikkim for years during my working days, yes, I have to say that Sikkim is beautiful. Also, do mention about the orchids there. They are world famous. Wow. So, thank you so much, Samantha, for sharing that tidbit, sweet little information about Sikkim, the orchids being world famous. Wonderful. That is what, you know, the vibrancy and the cultural and the natural diversity of our beloved country India offers, which probably is so rare to find in the entire world. So much diversity, you know, in every way, whether it's food, whether it's culture, whether it's clothing, fashion, style statement, or whether it's the traditional attires, or whether it's the natural, you know, landscape. So much to enjoy and soak ourselves. They're so lucky to be, you know, born in this sacred Mother Earth of ours, India. Yes, and then there is another message that I also am going to take up, and this is coming from all the way from Arun Kumar Bhatinda. Wow, from the northeast, from the south, northeast, and now we move on to the west. And so this is northwest. This is Arun Kumar. He says, heartiest congratulations to the entire Akashvani team on the remarkable milestone of completing 90 glorious years of excellence in broadcasting service. Wishing the team continued success, innovation, and many more years of impactful broadcasting ahead. Wow, that's such a powerful message.

Yes, this is Akashvani's FM Rainbow, where you are tuned in on this beautiful Wednesday evening, getting a little warm, although. But then, you know, we cannot complain as it is one of the most hottest months of the year, June. We have to be prepared for the heat wave, isn't it? But anyway, so far we are enjoying some cool vibes here on our exclusive Wednesday program called The Northeast Hues, where in this edition, we described the stunning beauty of incredible beauty of one of the beautiful and most charming states of India. We're talking about Sikkim in particular. And yes, from river rafting on the Teesta River.

0: River, providing the thrilling rapids amidst the stunning scenery. Imagine what a sight it must be. Breathtaking. Trekking routes, mountain biking, paragliding, camping opportunities continue to attract all the outdoor enthusiasts from around the globe. And what else? The food is simply beautiful, interesting amalgamation of different flavors that reflects the cultural diversity and the traditions that people have carried from generations. The popular dishes, which I do hope that I'm able to pronounce it rightly, the thupka, the Pagshapa, the Gundruk, warm, hearty, flavorful dishes. Wow, my mouth is already watering. I wish I could have a steamy bowl of thupka here and maybe some Gundruk as well. Interesting, so interesting. And on that note, I am going to take leave of you, my dear, dear listeners. I do hope that you enjoyed this edition of the Northeast Hues, where, we described in details the beauty of one of our incredible states, that is Sikkim. And maybe you can plan a nice trip down to Sikkim till the summer lasts, because then it might just get a little too cold. And I already have Neerja here in the studio. Hello, Neerja. Kaise ho aap?
1: Main bahut badhiya hoon. 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

A very good evening to all our dear listeners. On this beautiful late Wednesday evening, you are tuned into Akashvani's FM Rainbow 102.6 megahertz, the station that absolutely rocks the nation, isn't it? And the show that we are starting this evening is called the Rainbow Classics, where we play timeless melodies, music that speaks to your soul, makes you feel like home. I am your host, Jyoti Alhawat, in this edition of Rainbow Classics, and we are going to play out, belt out, some amazing classic songs from the era of 50s and 60s and maybe 70s. Yes. Stay with us and unwind your day if you were at work or just enjoying yourself at home with maybe a hot cup of latte or maybe some hot chocolate. Well, music is going to be your companion for the next almost 55 minutes. Take a dive into the era of romance, poetry, music from the yesteryears. Yeah, I am beginning the show with a timeless classic in the voice of Bing Crosby, who was one of the most influential musicians of his time. Known for his smooth baritone voice, relaxed singing, he actually became a global star through radio, records and films, and the music that he created for films. His recording of White Christmas remains one of the best-selling singles of all time. But of course, I'm not going to play that right now because it's not Christmas. What I am playing up for you is a lovely, soulful track called The Way We Were, which is actually the soundtrack for the film, the 1976 film The Way We Were, starring the very beautiful Barbara Streisand and equally or more handsome Robert Redford. Yes, the story is a melancholic kind of, you know, story about the

the relation between the two main characters, that is Bob Roy and Robert Redford. And originally, the song that I'm going to play out was sung in the year 1973 by Barbra Streisand herself for her album by the same name. And of course, later on, it was taken up for the film. Very, very beautiful and poignant song. Here it is. And of course, send me your messages on 9868107070. But at the moment, enjoy Bing Crosby with The Way Viva.

that was soulful voice of Bing Crosby. The song, The Way We Were, so charming, wasn't it? And so meaningful. It said that memories are so beautiful. And of course, the painful ones we tend to forget or want to forget because we do not want to relive them. So it is just the beauty of the memories that we keep in our hearts, right? And this is Akashvani FM Rainbow, 102.6 megahertz, where you are tuned in. The name of the show is Rainbow Classics. This Wednesday evening, late evening, how's it going for you? Tell me all about it. What have you been up to and how are you choosing to spend the rest of your evening? Send me your message here on 98681070770. I repeat that. It's 98681070770. I bring to you another beautiful classic. Actually, not a classic. It's more of a retro because it's from the early 80s. And the name of the song is based on the name of a city in Morocco. Yeah, this is Casablanca. Some people call it Casablanca. Cool, I guess. But I would prefer Casablanca. Well, we'll talk about the song and the singer post hearing it out. But of course, keep sending me your message on 98681070070. And now it's time to hear out Casablanca.

Bertie Higgins, the American singer, songwriter, musician, drummer, guitarist. Wow, talk about crafting his own music. And this, of course, was the song that is called Casablanca, based, you know, as you would have realized, the lyrics on the film, the 1942 film Casablanca, which starred the very, very good-looking, attractive Humphrey Bogart and the very beautiful Ingrid Bergman. The story, of course, is, it's a love affair between the two. Apparently, it's a revival of their love, you know, once they meet many years later, post their love before Ingrid gets married to someone else, and how it kind of rekindles. And this is, you know, somewhere around the World War II. Anyways, that is what the beautiful track that I just played out for you was all about, you know, watching the film and falling in love all over again. And so I'm going to take up some messages which have already started coming in and pouring in. And this is the first message. There's no name, and it says, I would really request everybody to include their names as well. And it says, thank you, you are such a great host. Love your classic deep voice. Wow, thank you so much playing classics. Thank you for making the evening so special. Hope you're having a good time. I am absolutely having a great time here, you know, belting out songs for my dear listeners on the station that

brings us all of us together into one, you know, one nation, binding us all together like this beautiful nation. This is Akashvani, and the FM Rainbow is where you are tuned in. The show is called Rainbow Classics, and I'm your host, Jyoti Lahavat, in this edition. And there's another lovely message, a long message indeed. It says, Jyoti, your musical presentation was truly wonderful and captivating. Wow, thank you so much. Your excellent song selection, pleasant voice, engaging style made the program enjoyable from beginning to the end. Okay, you're talking about the earlier program, which was the Northeast Hues. I understand. You created a beautiful atmosphere through the music, connected audience effortlessly. It was memorable, delightful presentation. So much praise. Oh my God, you just made my day and the rest of the evening, right? Thank you so much. This is Muhammad Sarfaraz Alam, all the way from Ariyar, Bihar. Wow, Sarfaraz, I thank you so much for such sweet, you know, melodious words that you have sent across this message. And if you have a classic track in your mind, or any favorite singer from the era of 60s, 70s, 80s, you could just let me know. It'll be my pleasure to play the song for you. And then there's another message. It says, well, today is the bicycle day. Yes, apparently it is. Thank you so much. I can tell you why the Eagles, the wrong run play. If you can play the Eagles. Well, Eagles, I'll try to see if I can play it maybe later in the show, because this is Rainbow Classics where you are tuned in. And now time for another lovely track. And this is Annie Murray. And the song is a lovely one. Well, is this Annie Murray that I have, tuned in for you? It is indeed. And it says, You Needed Me. Let's hear out this amazing voice of Annie Murray. Don't forget to send me messages on 9868107070. I cry.

Such a soulful, beautiful, inspiring voice of Annie Murray. Yes, that is what you just heard. Annie Murray with You Needed Me. You are tuned into Rainbow Classics here with me on this lovely late Wednesday night on the station that absolutely rocks the nation, Akashvani FM Rainbow 102.6 megahertz. And I do hope that these songs are bringing back some wonderful memories, you know, memories of your association with Akashvani, memories of how you have been enjoying music years after years, and memories of, you know, what has kept you going and kept you as a listener, as a loyal listener with Akashvani. Tell us all about it if you have some beautiful thought about Akashvani, because we are celebrating 90 beautiful years or 9 decades of, you know, in the service of the nation in terms of music, entertainment, you know, information, all rolled in one. This is what Akashvani, your own station, yes? Tell us about what is it that has kept you going with Akashvani. Tell us, send us a sweet little message, yes, on this number, which is 9868107070. I repeat it, it's 9868107070. And what do I bring you next? I've got, of course, Andy Williams. Who else? The evergreen track. This is Where Do I Begin? From the historic film, cult of a film, Love Story, on your radio sets or frequencies. Enjoy it. And of course, keep sending me those messages on 9868107070. The night is young. Stay with me.

The era when the music was romantic, easy, poetic, and slow. Yeah, we are enjoying that era of 50s, 60s, maybe the 70s, immersing ourselves into the world of classic songs that never fade, only get stronger with each play. Yes, this is Rainbow Classics on your very own station, Akashwani FM Rainbow 102.6 megahertz. Enjoying the music. I'm absolutely enjoying, you know, playing it out for all my dear listeners. And yes, I'm getting a few messages that I need to take up before I play out the next track. And this is Ashish Nanta from the mountains of Shimla. Wow, Ashish, I really envy you. You're enjoying some cool mountain breeze there, sitting in the lap of, you know, the capital of Himachal, Shimla. And I'm so glad that you could tune in all the way from, you know, the valley of Shimla. And he says that, Ashish says that, I love FM Rainbow. It's the only station that reaches my home high in the hills. Keep shining. Thank you, Ashish. Those are such sweet words. And let me know if I can play out a song for you, or maybe a song of my choice for you. Maybe the next song that I've lined up goes out especially for Ashish. This is Connie Francis. But before that, I am going to take up another message. And this is, thank you very much, Jyoti. I'm grateful that you mentioned my message on the show. There was only one small issue. My address was not pronounced correctly. I beg your pardon for that. As a loyal FM Rainbow listener for more than 2 decades, amazing. You've been there for, you know, over 2 decades now. I always feel happy when my messages are acknowledged on air. FM Rainbow has been a companion to me for nearly 20 to 22 years. Thank you for the lovely presentation and keep the spirit of radio alive. Thank you, Sarfaraz. Thank you so much. And beg your pardon for, you know, the address. And you're from Bihar, Araria, Bihar. I hope I got this right this time. Yes, you're a very generous person for such lovely, you know, sweet words. So, and this is another message. Good evening. I am Dave from Delhi, enjoying your classic show. All right, Dave, wonderful. Can you also, you know, elaborate a little bit about your choice of music, or maybe whatever you're doing, you know, let us know about that as well. I understand that you're one of our regular listeners, right? And then there is another, there's another message. This is Shishir from Gurgaon. You are playing very good songs. Thank you. Thank you so much, Shishir, for that sweet compliment. And so I'm playing out our next track. This is Connie Francis. And Connie Francis became one of the most successful female singers of her era. And she gave us hits like Who's Sorry for Now. She gained international fame and recorded in multiple languages. Wow, talk about talent. Her emotional delivery, versatility helped her connect with audiences across the globe. And she remains a pioneering figure in classic popular music. That is what I bring to you, the singer Connie Francis, and amazing track that I have lined up. Enjoy it.

Yesterday once more. Yesterday is what we are trying to, you know, sort of belt out here, playing the classics in our exclusive show called Rainbow Classics. You are with me, Jyoti, and this Wednesday evening, hope it's unwinding beautifully for all our dear listeners. You're tuned into Akashwani's FM Rainbow 102.6 megahertz. And I am going to take up a few messages now. And this is coming from, this is coming all the way from Aurangabad. Yeah, that is the beauty of our show, you know, connects India from corner to corner. Yeah, and it says, I'm listening to you for the first time and it doesn't really matter. Can you please play Dean Martin? Okay, I love when you play it. I love when you play it. All right. Okay. This is Deepak all the way from Aurangabad, Bihar. Thank you, Deepak, for writing into us. And there's another beautiful message. And this it reads out like this. What I like most in radio that is very interactive. We have seen the era of Doordarshan and then private channels and Spotify, etc. But none of these are able to achieve the high interaction level that radio does, which is the only medium which is adapting to all the techs of the world, from letters to SMSs, then phone and now WhatsApp. It's highly engaging. Wow, that's such a, you know, captivating message, and so beautifully you've put across that how radio is certainly catching the essence of time and moving on with time and technology at the same time. Yes, we remember the time, you know, when Akashvani and our FM, especially our Western Music, would receive all those letters, beautiful postcards from our dear listeners. And we would look forward to, you know, reading them out and holding them with us in the hands. Now, that feeling, of course, is missing. But nevertheless, then came the time of messages. And now, of course, we are all connected with, you know, the social online platforms like WhatsApp. Life is certainly getting more easier, but radio is here to stay, and we are celebrating golden, glorious years of Akashvani, 90 years and still going strong. It's only because of programs based on the needs and requirements of listeners tuning in, listeners like you, who's written such a beautiful message, and earlier the messages that I took up. And yes, I have to also take up another message. This is Unforgettable, requested by Dave. Of course, I'll see if I can play it out for you, Dave. And then there is another message. This is beautiful. It says, if the music of 50s and 60s was so great, then why is there something not very clear to play music of the era of 1918? Could you please clarify? All right, so this is okay. What you're asking, I understand, is that why are we playing music from the 50s or 60s? This particular program caters, or is you know, has got a theme that caters to the music of 50s and 60s. The 80s and the 90s, there are other programs.

programs as well. You know, you'll have to tune in with FM Rainbow and our shows, especially like in the afternoon. We have Play It Cool, where we play all contemporary music, and also from the 80s and the 90s and the early 2000s as well. And of course, more contemporary music, which is on at the moment. So we have got separate segments for different genres and of course, different eras of music. And that is the kind of, you know, variety Akashwani and FM Rainbow, FM Gold, Vivid Bharati bring to you. You know, that is the beauty of it. So much variety. And on that note, I am going to take up a couple of messages post this lovely song that I bring to you. This is Brian Hyland with Sealed With A Kiss on your radio sets.

And that's George Baker with a song of love. And before that, Brian Hyland with Sealed with a Kiss, which, you know, he beautifully sung, recorded in the year 1960s. It was a great hit. And later on, a cover version of that the same song was done by Jason Donovan in the year 1989. And that was Brian. And of course, now George Baker with Songs of Love.

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Beautiful country classic for one of our dear listeners who had requested a country classic. So here it is going out, especially for you.

Dean Martin with I've Got My Love to Keep Me Warm. Here it is, especially going out for one of our dear listeners from Aurangabad. Can weather the storm. Who's tuning in for the

0: I thought you ought to know my heart's on fire. 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
1: 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I repeat that, it's 9868107070. 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

classics from the era of 50s and 60s and 70s and yes, beyond that. For that, you'll have to tune in to another show because this is what we play here for you. Okay, and how is your late evening going so far? Tell us before I wind up the show, you know, how is it, whether it is the evenings that are more soothing to you, or is it the mornings, or maybe, you know, the nights? Which is your favorite part of the day? Yes, you can tell us all about it. And of course, if you have a special message, send it across as well on 9868 107070. And I am going to play out Doris Day before I come back and take leave of you. This is Move Over, Darling Doris Day on your radio frequencies.

Welcome back, my dear listeners. Akashwani's FM Rainbow is where you are tuned in on this Wednesday late night show. This is the Rainbow Classics. I am Jyoti Ilhawa taking leave of you and leaving you with some more timeless melody. I do hope that you enjoyed this edition of Rainbow Classics. And life is absolutely not very long. It's short. So enjoy and make the most of the time that we have with us. And on that note, I am going to bid goodbye to you and good night. Hope you have a great rest of the Wednesday night and you take care of yourself, keep smiling and keep tuning in to your own station, Akashwani FM Rainbow, the station that absolutely rocks million hearts, the entire nation, I'd say. Yes. So with that, Frank Sinatra on your radio frequencies, Strangers in the Night.